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20: Traffic's moving pretty well at this point here in the metro. You do want to watch your speed both directions of I-25 in the construction zone. Westbound I-40 near Coors, you might see just a little bit of a slowdown there. Paseo, Alameda, and Montaño, those river crossings are all moving up to speed.
21: See an accident? Call the Traffic Tracker hotline at 505-767-9167. 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
1: Traffic's moving pretty well at this point here in the metro. You do want to watch your speed both directions of I-25 in the construction zone. Westbound I-40 near Coors, you might see just a little bit of a slowdown there. Paseo, Alameda, and Montaño, those river crossings are all moving up to speed. See an accident? Call the Traffic Tracker hotline at 505-767-9167. I'm Michael Carlisle from the 96.3 News Radio KKOB Traffic Center.
2: An isolated gusty thundershower can't be ruled out this evening. Otherwise, partly cloudy skies into Tuesday morning. Albuquerque's low 63, Santa Fe 57. For Tuesday, hot and partly cloudy. Slight chance of an isolated storm during the afternoon again. High 94 Albuquerque, 87 Santa Fe. This is your forecast from KOAT Action 7 News. I'm meteorologist Derek Green.
0: 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Sparkler. We should have planned for the end of that sentence. 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
5: What about OJ, purple stuff, some Sunny D?
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5: Oh, yeah. 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
6: You know, stuff maybe the wife doesn't like to eat.
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1: Hey, I'm stoned, man.
0: What? You're stoned? Is this Ben Grimm calling?
1: Smoking weed.
0: Yeah, okay. You don't have to pronounce every syllable of weed. This isn't a language learning cassette.
1: That's why I called you.
0: Yeah, I did get a phone call from a stoner. But on the bright side, now I know my luck's run out, so I can skip buying the lottery ticket on the way home. I'm kidding, of course. I'm glad you called. And when you inevitably forget that we had this conversation and call back, I'll be just as glad.

0: You're listening to Ed. It's the Greg B. Harrell Show, where we talk about weird music stuff. It's kind of weird. What is our music festival preference? Well, this is interesting, and they've studied this. Apparently, 38% of us prefer day-long festivals, just the one day, one and done. 21% of us prefer to camp for a weekend-long festival. And the rest of us have no preference, as long as it's a music festival. Whoa, that'd be a great name for a
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0: And now, a special announcement. 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
1: Are you a gamer?
2: Yeah, I like to play a lot of online games.
1: Oh, yeah, online gaming. No other place will you hear more creative insults.
2: Exactly.
1: You know, I'll tell you what I was playing the other day. I broke out the old Game Boy and had to go with some Tetris.
2: I suck at Tetris, man.
1: Oh, yeah, there is a learning curve with Tetris. For the first 8 times I played it, I thought I was spelling words. I was like, oh, not another lowercase L. So why do you struggle with Tetris?
2: Man, I don't know. I just, like...
1: Because, I mean, that's like saying, oh, I didn't pass kindergarten because I failed the shape sorter. So Tetris is your kryptonite, huh?
2: Yeah, it's, I don't know, man. It's just a game I've never been able to beat. I guess geometry is not my strong suit.
1: Oof, geometry strong suit. That sounds like the worst video game power-up you can get. But I'll tell you, the reality is that Tetris is just basic math.
2: Is it really?
1: Yeah, and math goes really well with pumpkin spice and Ugg boots.

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13: 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It's the Greg B. Harrell Show, at Greg B. Harrell on most of the social media. And if it's not that, it's at Greg B. Harrell Show. Eventually, we will be a cashless society. Good thing I've prepared for years with poor spending habits that render me consistently broke.

0: 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It's the Greg B. Harrell Show. 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
1: Ooh, hold on. 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It was to my landlord.
0: See, that's what I've always been saying. An angsty album about a landlord is what grunge was missing.

0: 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So who is the dream partner for you?
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0: Wool? Santa? like, just describe what your dream person would be like.
1: Okay. Really attentive to my needs. He listens to me. He's always trying to make things easy for me, and I don't know.
0: Okay, based on what you just described, you want to go on a date with Siri.
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0: So how long have you two been together? We talking Joni Loves Chachi? Or is your relationship even older than that reference?
1: 3.5 years.
0: Oh, so are wedding memes in your future?
1: Not in a rush.
0: Uh-oh. Committophobe?
1: No.
0: You sure?
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0: But are you sure you're not a committophobe?
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0: No, you can't even commit to not being a committophobe. Alexa, play 103.3 Ed FM is all you have to say to hear us. 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

0: 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It's the Greg Beharrell Show. You don't have enough news from Fresno on your radio show, and you're thinking, Greg, why would I care what's going on in Fresno? Well, Fresno is a magical place, as we're about to find out when we listen to another actual clip from the Fresno Television News.
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1: How's it going, sir?
0: Sir? 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I look terrible in chainmail shirts, or so I'm told during my bus commutes.
1: All right. I just wanted to tell Greg B. Harrell how good of a show his show is, man.
0: Oh, okay. Well, I'm actually Greg B. Harrell's best friend, so I can pass along that message to him.

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1: Your name's Greg, right?
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1: Fair enough, yeah. I would be pretty ashamed of a name like Greg if that was my name.
2: Yeah, and you know what? There's not a lot of standout Gregs.
1: I mean, think of like one, like Greg Popovich, who's the lead coach of the, you know, San Antonio Spurs.
2: Oh, no, Greg Popovich mentions are not allowed on this show. He's the one who banned me from the All Gregs meetings.
1: Yeah.
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18: Yes, we do. Yes, we do. Yes, yes, yes, yes, yes, yes.

0: 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What were you doing?
1: I was just dropping a girl off at her house.
0: You're on a date?
1: I wouldn't call it a date. We could go for food.
0: Well, wait, that does sound like a date.
1: I mean, yeah.
0: Are you a committophobe?
1: Am I what?
0: A committophobe, like you're afraid of commitment.
1: Yes, absolutely, 100%. Except I'm not afraid. I just know I'm not ready. Because I am fully prepared to one day be able to commit to one person for the rest of my life. But that day is not today or within the next 5 years.
0: My God, if this was the 1980s, James Spader would play you in a movie.

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21: If you are struggling with substance abuse, alcohol, pills, whatever it may be, first of all, it's nothing to be ashamed of. We know addiction is a brain disease, and we also know getting into recovery can be tough. Also, in case this helps, I want to tell you about a new study at a Harvard School of Public Health, which found that spiritual belief, the idea of a steady religious practice, had a protective effect from addiction. Experts we talked to told us there were probably a few reasons why this might be the case. Number one, excessive drug and alcohol use would not be the norm in a religious community, and people want to fit in. Two, a belief in a higher power provides people with hope and solace, great foils for addiction. And three, and I think there's some merit to this, regular attendance in a faith community also provides connection. Just like in AA, camaraderie and social support is often what you need. I'm Dr. Sanjay Gupta, helping you live a better life.
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21: So what's your plan for tomorrow?
22: We're going to put new grass down.
21: We? So you roped somebody into this?
22: My boyfriend.
21: Boyfriend. All right. Spill the tea. How'd you meet?
22: Actually, he came to my house through a friend years ago.
21: Through a friend? So kind of like that scene in Alien, he just burst through her stomach?

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1: You're listening to Ed. I'm the boring one.
2: You're not the boring one.
1: Yes, I am. You actually have a career.
2: As do you.
1: Oh, working in radio isn't a career. It's adult daycare.
2: Well, I can see that, actually.
1: Exactly.
2: There, you win.
1: Oh, I don't know about that. Waking up as Greg B. Harrell every day sure feels like losing.
2: Okay, well, I gotta go here.
1: Oh, yeah, there it is. My parents say the same thing every phone call.

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Yeah, we dropped the G off playing because it saves us time, which we've now wasted by explaining.

0: 103.3 at FM. Have you ever had a particularly bad date?
1: Yeah, I choked on a sushi roll. First date, but let me tell you, it was the last one.
0: You choked on a sushi roll in front of your date?
1: Yeah, didn't even help me out.
0: And she didn't help you? What roll was it?
1: It was a spider roll.
0: Oh, delicious and dangerous.
1: So I did the international sign for choking. You put your hands around your neck, and she just didn't think anything was really wrong. But I said, hey, I was choking. And she goes, oh, that's funny.
0: Wow. So I guess you got quite a raw deal.
1: Yeah. Ah, good pun.
0: Yeah, thanks. Comments like that is why I choke on.
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0: Wow, that must be some flyer you cooked up. 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
1: On the weekend.
0: Okay, well, the mystery of guessing which day will be fun for people. What will you have at this garage sale?
1: Things we don't really use anymore.
0: Okay, so let me see if I have this announcement correct.
1: All right.
0: This weekend, go to Matt's garage and he'll show you his junk.
1: That sounds kind of perverted when you say it like that.
0: Okay, Matt, you got to ask yourself, is what I said perverted or is it your mind? I think that it's time to look within and ask some tough questions, buddy. Okay?
1: Sure.
0: Okay.

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1: Proud to announce that Crown Jewels and Coin has negotiated the naming rights of Ed's new Crown Jewels and Coin broadcast studio. Guess that only makes sense.
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0: 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Hang on just a second. 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
1: 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Ah, Alexa and Ed, together at last. Or, as we shall now be referred to by our couple name, Ed-Lexa. No, that is not a late-night infomercial for a medicine, but it does sound like it.

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23: That guy's name. 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
22: My name's currently Greg.
23: Okay. It doesn't matter, but the whole show is cool, but... the guy that gets on there and he's like, Greg B. Hill, that guy's awesome. I can't even keep up with that son of
22: a... Did my grandmother tell you that's my nickname?
23: Oh, right on. Right on, brother. This is awesome. Hell yeah, brother. I'm getting hoarse because I'm yelling. I'm excited.
22: You're going hoarse? Well, then have fun sleeping while standing up.
23: yeah.
22: Oh, and just like that, I've lost all goodwill with a joke that requires working knowledge of horse sleeping patterns.

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0: 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How are you?
1: Right. 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
7: 20 years ago, the average attention span was about 2.5 minutes. Today, it's just 47 seconds. Pretty disconcerting. That's according to new research out of UC Irvine. But really, this isn't our fault, at least not entirely. We can blame technology and the world around us. Attention, it turns out, is not an unlimited resource. 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One expert said, even trying to visualize where you want to end your day with everything all wrapped up or with tons left to do, that can act as a real motivator. I'm Dr. Sanjay Gupta, helping you live a better life.
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7: Yes, we do. 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

how far off I sat and wondered. Started humming a song from 1962. Ain't it funny how the night moves when you just don't seem to have as much to lose. Strange how the night moves.

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Lucky for you that these days it's all cool music, because in the 90s, we went through a spell where stuff we liked was just the sound of bubble wrap being popped.

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1: A Better Life with Dr. Sanjay Gupta.
2: 20 years ago, the average attention span was about 2.5 minutes. Today, it's just 47 seconds. Pretty disconcerting. That's according to new research out of UC Irvine. But really, this isn't our fault, at least not entirely. We can blame technology and the world around us. Attention, it turns out, is not an unlimited resource. You only have so much of it to give. Start paying more attention to what times of the day you seem to be at your mental peak. Try to knock out the more complicated stuff during that time. It's also important to take breaks every so often so you can more easily lock in when you're trying to concentrate. One expert said, even trying to visualize where you want to end your day with everything all wrapped up or with tons left to do, that can act as a real motivator. I'm Dr. Sanjay Gupta, helping you live a better life.
1: Begins.
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0: 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If you aren't completely satisfied with this next bunch of songs in a row on Ed FM, we suggest you lower your expectations and compromise your standards. We do it all the time.
1: The devil went down to Georgia. He was looking for a soul to steal. He was in a bind because he was way behind and he was willing to make a deal. When he came across this young man sawing on a fiddle and playing it hot, and the devil jumped up on a hickory stump and said, "Boy, let me tell you what. I guess you didn't know it, but I'm a fiddle player too. And if you'd care to take a dare, I'll make a bet with you. Now you play pretty good fiddle, boy, but give the devil his due. I bet a fiddle of gold against your soul, 'cause I think I'm better than you."

The devil bowed his head because he knew that he'd been beat. 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Johnny said, "Devil, just come on back if you ever want to try again. 'Cause I told you once, you

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4: 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Ah, Alexa and Ed, together at last. Or, as we shall now be referred to by our couple name, Edlexa. 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
18: Hi, Greg. How are you?
6: I'm doing great, unless you ask my psychiatrist. How are you?
18: Oh, I'm doing good. Thank you.
6: Mm-hmm, mm-hmm. What are you up to?
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6: You're cutting your husband's hair, and then after you begin the divorce proceedings?
18: I get really nervous, though, that I'm going to buzz it all off by mistake, but no, I've been doing good.
19: A Better Life with Dr. Sanjay Gupta.
20: People have started using AI for all sorts of things, but I cannot think of an area where the stakes are higher than your health. First of all, I'll tell you this. I know doctors who have cracked some seemingly impossible cases with the help of AI, so it can be a powerful tool. But AI can also hallucinate, provide bad advice, and be just as confident when it does that. If you do decide to plug any personal medical information into one of these chatbots, you should know that while the companies that created them have robust privacy protections in place, they are not bound by HIPAA, like your healthcare provider is. Whatever the advice presented to you, take it with a degree of healthy skepticism. Always get a second opinion. And remember, if you ever experience concerning symptoms, skip the AI consult and head straight to the ER. I'm Dr. Sanjay Gupta, helping you live a better life.
19: A Better Life with Dr. Sanjay Gupta.
20: If you're caring for an aging parent, you may feel quite often that you're alone in what you're doing. But you're not, not by a long shot. According to a new report by the Pew Research Center, 10% of U.S. adults are caring for a parent over age 65. Millions more are caring for a spouse or partner 65 or older. Beyond the sheer numbers, this report, perhaps unsurprisingly, found a major difference in caregiver well-being between men and women. One psychologist we spoke to suggested thinking 5 years in the future and imagining where you are right now. Will you be glad you took something on? Or regretful that you didn't? You also need to cut yourself some slack, he said, especially women. Don't try to shoulder all of the burden by yourself. You might need to ask for help before you burn out. You'll be so glad you did. I'm Dr. Sanjay Gupta, helping you live a better life.
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2: Traffic remains light across the metro this morning. South Valley commuters on Rio Bravo Boulevard are seeing easy travel times across I-25. Avenida Cesar Chavez, Isleta Boulevard moving smoothly, and your freeways are clear from new accidents. If you see an accident, call the Traffic Tracker hotline 767-9167. I'm Grace Toledo from the 96.3 News Radio KKOB Traffic Center.
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1: An easy drive continues around the city this morning. South Valley commuters on Rio Bravo Boulevard are moving without slowdowns. I-40 East and West, clear, and Coarse Boulevard River crossings all seeing light, smooth traffic. No reports of new accidents on your freeways. I-25 also running smooth north and southbound. If you see an accident, call the traffic tracker hotline 767-9167. I'm Grace Toledo from the 96.3 News Radio KKOB Traffic Center.
2: A chance for further showers and thunderstorms this afternoon. 87 in Santa Fe, 93 degrees in Albuquerque. Partly cloudy tonight with a low of 57 in Santa Fe, 63 degrees in Albuquerque. More on your extended forecast at KOAT.com.
3: 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We should have planned for the end of that sentence. 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
2: Traffic in Rio Rancho is picking up with more south and northbound movement on Highway 528 and 19th Avenue. Moving to the North Valley, congestion on Alameda Boulevard and the Coors Road intersection picking up again eastbound on Alameda Boulevard and 4th Street. Coors Boulevard with more southbound movement between Paseo del Norte and Irving Boulevard. Montaño Road running up to speed with Rio Bravo Boulevard clear from new accidents. If you see an accident, call the Traffic Tracker Hotline, 767-9167. I'm Grace Toledo from the 96.3 News Radio KKOB Traffic Center.
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1: So far, your highways are free from new crashes. With your regular congested spots for this hour, I-40 westbound coming from Huantabo and eastbound between the river and I-25. Northbound commuters on I-25 are seeing more movement between Central Avenue and the interchange. River crossings are otherwise clear from new accidents. If you see an accident, call the traffic tracker hotline 767-9167. I'm Grace Toledo from the 96.3 News Radio KKOB Traffic Center.
2: A chance for further showers and thunderstorms this afternoon. 87 in Santa Fe, 93 degrees in Albuquerque. Partly cloudy tonight with a low of 57 in Santa Fe, 63 degrees in Albuquerque. More on your extended forecast at KOAT.com.
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16: Looking at traffic in Bernalillo, Highway 550 looking busier approaching the Highway 313 intersection and again near I-25. In the North Valley, Coors Road and Alameda Boulevard with congestion in all directions of traffic. Coors Boulevard with southbound buildups between Irving and Paseo del Norte. And on your freeways, busier southbound lanes on I-25 approaching Montaño and going east on I-40 between Broadway and I-25. If you see an accident, call the Traffic Tracker Hotline, 767-9167. I'm Grace Toledo from the 96.3 News Radio KKOB Traffic Center.
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1: Delays in all directions of traffic at the Bridge Boulevard and Old Course Drive intersection. There's a crash with emergency responders on scene. If you're looking to avoid slowdowns, use Central Avenue to travel east or westbound instead. If you see an accident, call the traffic tracker hotline 767-9167. I'm Grace Toledo from the 96.3 News Radio KKOB Traffic Center.
2: A chance for further showers and thunderstorms this afternoon. 87 in Santa Fe, 93 degrees in Albuquerque. Partly cloudy tonight with a low of 57 in Santa Fe, 63 degrees in Albuquerque. More on your extended forecast at KOAT.com.
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15: Turner and Rose is the way to go.
14: I was in a wreck. I need a check.

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5: Traffic recap, we've got an accident on Southern Boulevard between Unser and Golf Course Road. This is at Walsh Street with eastbound congestion. Cabezon Boulevard is a close option. Also, leftover buildups from an earlier accident which has been cleared at Old Course and Bridge Boulevard. Central Avenue is an option for east or westbound travel. If you see an accident, call the traffic tracker hotline 767-9167. I'm Grace Toledo from the 96.3 News Radio KKOB Traffic Center.
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0: 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We're like a monsoon in July. Loud, unexpected, and a little dramatic.
1: Traffic recap. We've got an accident on Southern Boulevard between Unser and Golf Course Road. This is at Wall Street with eastbound congestion. Cabezon Boulevard is a closed option. Also, leftover buildups from an earlier accident, which has been cleared at Old Course and Bridge Boulevard. Central Avenue is an option for east or westbound travel. If you see an accident, call the traffic tracker hotline 767-9167. I'm Grace Toledo from the 96.3 News Radio KKOB Traffic Center.
2: A chance for further showers and thunderstorms this afternoon. 87 in Santa Fe, 93 degrees in Albuquerque. Partly cloudy tonight with a low of 57 in Santa Fe, 63 degrees in Albuquerque. More on your extended forecast at KOAT.com.
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We care, but just clearly not enough to count them. 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

0: What's up, guys? David Pollack here, former Georgia Bulldog, former analyst with College Game Day, and host of my new show, See Ball, Get Ball. I'm a defensive lineman. That's why that's the name. 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
21: 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Ah, Alexa and Ed, together at last. Or, as we shall now be referred to by our couple name, Ed Lexa. No, that is not a late night infomercial for a medicine, but it does sound like it.

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1: Bon Jovi, Bruce Springsteen, Red Hot Chili Peppers, Dave Matthews Band, AC/DC, Madonna, Nickelback, Phil Collins, Police, Fleetwood Mac, Poison, ELO, Lenny Kravitz, Paul McCartney, Rob Thomas, U2, David Bowie, Bob Seger, Gwen Stefani, Van Halen, Def Leppard, Casey and the Sunshine Band.
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1: A chance for thorough showers and thunderstorms this afternoon. 87 in Santa Fe, 93 degrees in Albuquerque. Partly cloudy tonight with a low of 57 in Santa Fe, 63 degrees in Albuquerque. More on your extended forecast at KOAT.com.
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8: I'm attorney Kevin Rowe, and we've been servicing New Mexico for years. 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
9: 444-4444. 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
1: A chance for further showers and thunderstorms this afternoon. 87 in Santa Fe, 93 degrees in Albuquerque. Partly cloudy tonight with a low of 57 in Santa Fe, 63 degrees in Albuquerque. More on your extended forecast at KOAT.com.
2: 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That place is more sparklier than a sparkler. We should have planned for the end of that sentence. 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
5: This summer, take a cruise down America's Main Street. 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
1: Here I could reinvent myself. 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Ed. How do people view some?
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11: So what's going on? 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
11: 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Or lie your problems on me. Is the problem grammar related?
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11: 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You're probably wondering how I got myself into this situation."
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Which, if you think about it, due to the nature of the universe and perception, everywhere is technically nowhere. 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

Question. Do you have the new Ed on the Go app? 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I mean, it really allows us to bounce from place to place. Or are we in the shower with you? Check. Are we in the car with you? Check. Are we at the grocery store with you? Check.

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2: Gusty thundershowers possible this evening. After sunset, skies quickly settle. It'll be a little cooler waking up Wednesday morning. Albuquerque's low 62, Santa Fe down at 56. Wednesday afternoon, hotter though. We're dry and mostly sunny, breezy during the afternoon as well. High temperature 97 for Albuquerque and 90 in Santa Fe. This is your forecast from KOAT Action 7 News. I'm meteorologist Eric Green.
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0: What's up, guys? 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

We did have a very clever Barb scheduled here, but she canceled last minute. Next time, Barbara, we're playing stuff we like. 103.3 EDFM.

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Wherever you go, we're already there. That's right, we are omnipresent, like the sky, or the wind, or cryptic posts on social media that may or may not be related to a breakup. Sometimes you just have to say bye to say hello.

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2: Gusty thundershowers possible this evening. After sunset, skies quickly settle. It'll be a little cooler waking up Wednesday morning. Albuquerque's low 62, Santa Fe down at 56. Wednesday afternoon, hotter though. We're dry and mostly sunny, breezy during the afternoon as well. High temperature 97 for Albuquerque and 90 in Santa Fe. This is your forecast from KOAT Action 7 News. I'm meteorologist Derek Green.
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19: 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Hang on just a second. Hello? 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
9: How often do you stop to wonder whether you should share something that's revealing, maybe even embarrassing, with a partner, a friend, or even your boss? In her new book called Revealing, The Underrated Power of Oversharing, behavioral scientist Leslie John says doing just that can help you deepen relationships that are vital to your life. We need people to trust us in order to get things like love, friendship, and career success. That's what she told us. When you make yourself vulnerable by revealing something sensitive, it does make other people trust you. In turn, when you ask someone to reveal something about themselves, showing that interest will generally lead someone to like you more. Why? Because people like to be asked about themselves, she says. It also signals that they are discriminating and choosy, but in a good way. I'm Dr. Sanjay Gupta, helping you live a better life.
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2: Gusty thundershowers possible this evening. After sunset, skies quickly settle. It'll be a little cooler waking up Wednesday morning. Albuquerque's low 62, Santa Fe down at 56. Wednesday afternoon, hotter though. We're dry and mostly sunny, breezy during the afternoon as well. High temperature 97 for Albuquerque and 90 in Santa Fe. This is your forecast from KOAT Action 7 News. I'm meteorologist Eric Green.
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3: Have you ever noticed that you mostly breathe through one nostril at a time? Even when you're not sick, even when your allergies aren't bothering you. The body actually switches the dominant nostril as frequently as every 2 hours while we're awake. That's according to Adam Taylor, an anatomy professor at Lancaster University in the UK. This alternating cycle is automatic. It's regulated subconsciously by the hypothalamus and the brain, he said. Your body does this to give each nostril a chance to rest and repair so they don't get too dried out, which could make it easier for pathogens and inflammation to cause damage. Now, Taylor also said studies suggest the left nostril may be more dominant, and when the right nostril is dominant, the body is in a more alert or even stressed state. Who knew? Pretty fascinating stuff. I'm Dr. Sanjay Gupta, helping you live a better life.
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0: 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We're like a monsoon in July. Loud, unexpected, and a little dramatic.
1: Gusty thundershowers possible this evening. After sunset, skies quickly settle. It'll be a little cooler waking up Wednesday morning. Albuquerque's low 62, Santa Fe down at 56. Wednesday afternoon, hotter though. We're dry and mostly sunny, breezy during the afternoon as well. High temperature 97 for Albuquerque and 90 in Santa Fe. This is your forecast from KOAT Action 7 News. I'm meteorologist Eric Green.
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9: Making sure your kids get enough sleep. It's one of the most important things you can do for them as a parent, and yet it's often overlooked. Not only does sleep in the early years set the stage for mental and physical health, it also creates the foundation for how one sleeps later in life. That's according to the National Sleep Foundation. Now, that organization recommends 14 to 17 hours a night for newborns, 12 to 15 for infants, 11 to 14 for toddlers, 10 to 13 for preschoolers, and 9 to 11 for school-aged children. When it's age appropriate, start by talking to your kids about why sleep is important. It helps their body grow, helps their brains learn, helps their mood stay steady. Don't underestimate the importance of a routine. You can even narrate what you're doing step by step to help them along the way. I'm Dr. Sanjay Gupta, helping you live a better life.
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Oh, no. Has anyone been keeping track of this bunch of songs in a row? We're going to have to start over, aren't we? Oh, great.

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10: Traffic right now, we are dealing with a crash. Eastbound A40 near University, you're going to see backups there. That's also causing slowdowns getting off of northbound I-25 onto eastbound I-40, so be aware of that. Both directions of I-25 in the construction zone, you're going to see some slow-moving traffic. Paseo, Alameda, and Montaño, those river crossings look good right now.
11: 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Call the Traffic Tracker hotline at 505-767-9167. I'm Michael Carlisle from the 96.3 News Radio KKOB Traffic Center.
12: 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Ah, Alexa and Ed, together at last. Or, as we shall now be referred to by our couple name, Ed Lexa. No, that is not a late-night infomercial for a medicine, but it does sound like it.

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Oh, great, my soda can left a half tube imprint on my sandwich. Yum, yum.

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1: Well, we've got crash cleanup eastbound on I-40 near University. You will see slowdowns there. That's also causing slowdowns exiting off of northbound I-25, so be aware of that. Both directions of I-25 near the construction zone, you got slow-moving traffic. Traffic also moving a bit slow right now westbound on Alameda near 2nd Street.
2: See an accident? Call the Traffic Tracker hotline at 505-767-9167. I'm Michael Carlisle from the 96.3 News Radio KKOB Traffic Center.
3: Gusty thundershowers possible this evening. After sunset, skies quickly settle. It'll be a little cooler waking up Wednesday morning. Albuquerque's low 62, Santa Fe down at 56. Wednesday afternoon, hotter though. We're dry and mostly sunny, breezy during the afternoon as well. High temperature 97 for Albuquerque and 90 in Santa Fe. This is your forecast from KOAT Action 7 News. I'm meteorologist Derek Green.
0: 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That place is more sparklier than a sparkler. We should have planned for the end of that sentence. 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
10: Traffic right now. We've got crash cleanup continuing northbound I-25 near Lead Cold. That is blocking your left lane. You're going to see backups back past Gibson with that, so watch yourself going through there. You've also got slowdowns both directions of I-25 in the construction zone. Westbound on I-40 near Coors. Traffic moving a little slow. You've got slowdowns headed west on Paseo between Jefferson and the river. Westbound Alameda, 2nd Street until Coors. You've got slow-moving traffic as you make your way through there. We're also dealing with the crash right now northbound on Isleta near Blake. See an accident? Call the Traffic Tracker hotline at 505-767-9167. I'm Michael Carlisle from the 96.3 News Radio KKOB Traffic Center.
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1: Traffic right now. You've got crash cleanup continuing westbound on I-40 between Carlisle and University. That's blocking your right lane and shoulder. Watch yourself as you make your way through there. I-25, both directions near the construction zone. You got that slow-moving traffic. Also dealing with congestion westbound Paseo between I-25 and the river. Traffic also moving slow this afternoon westbound on Alameda near Coors. And headed west on Montaño, you're going to see congestion as you approach Coors.
2: See an accident? Call the Traffic Tracker hotline at 505-767-9167. I'm Michael Carlisle from the 96.3 News Radio KKOB Traffic Center.
3: Gusty thundershowers possible this evening. After sunset, skies quickly settle. It'll be a little cooler waking up Wednesday morning. Albuquerque's low 62, Santa Fe down at 56. Wednesday afternoon, hotter though. We're dry and mostly sunny, breezy during the afternoon as well. High temperature 97 for Albuquerque and 90 in Santa Fe. This is your forecast from KOAT Action 7 News. I'm meteorologist Eric Green.
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1: My name's Ed. I come in here a lot.
2: 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Yeah, hi.
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4: 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I'm Ed.
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6: 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But today, it's raining. 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
12: All right, traffic right now, westbound on I-40. As you approach the interchange, you're going to see some slowdowns. They're going to last until Coors. Both directions of I-25 near the construction zone, we got slow-moving traffic. You've also got that congestion headed west on Alameda between 2nd Street and Coors. Westbound Paseo, I-25 until the river, you've got those slowdowns. You've also got slow-moving traffic westbound on Montaño near Coors. As a reminder, northbound is Letta at Blake, reduced to one lane. That is due to a crash. Be careful if you're driving in that area. See an accident? Call the Traffic Tracker hotline at 505-767-9167. I'm Michael Carlisle from the 96.3 News Radio KKOB Traffic Center.
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If you think of this bunch of songs in a row on EdFM as a big, long choo-choo train, you're just the sort of nut job we're looking for.

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And sometimes we play stuff we like, if you know what we're saying. Because we don't.

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1: Well, taking a look at traffic right now, you're still going to see slowdowns westbound on I-40 between the interchange and Coors. Also, watch your speed both directions of I-25 near the construction zone. And at West on Paseo near 2nd Street, traffic moving a little slow there. Also, still seeing some congestion westbound Alameda as you approach Coors. See an accident? Call the Traffic Tracker hotline at 505-767-9167. I'm Michael Carlisle from the 96.3 News Radio KKOB Traffic Center.
2: Gusty thundershowers possible this evening. After sunset, skies quickly settle. It'll be a little cooler waking up Wednesday morning. Albuquerque's low 62, Santa Fe down at 56. Wednesday afternoon, hotter though. We're dry and mostly sunny, breezy during the afternoon as well. High temperature 97 for Albuquerque and 90 in Santa Fe. This is your forecast from KOAT Action 7 News. I'm meteorologist Eric Green.
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10: 20 years ago, the average attention span was about 2.5 minutes. Today, it's just 47 seconds. Pretty disconcerting. That's according to new research out of UC Irvine. But really, this isn't our fault, at least not entirely. We can blame technology and the world around us. Attention, it turns out, is not an unlimited resource. You only have so much of it to give. Start paying more attention to what times of the day you seem to be at your mental peak. Try to knock out the more complicated stuff during that time. It's also important to take breaks every so often so you can more easily lock in when you're trying to concentrate. One expert said, even trying to visualize where you want to end your day with everything all wrapped up or with tons left to do. That can act as a real motivator. I'm Dr. Sanjay Gupta, helping you live a better life.
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